0: Skyport, Thursday.
1: Go ahead.
0: Confirming that's a female. Yeah, so if they have a middle name or a second last name.

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I don't have a license coming back for that subject. That's all I need is confirmation on that. First of all.

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0: Trying to get out of 517 East Martin Town Road, 517 East Martin Town Road. It's going to be the Wendy's. Passerby called in and stated that two Bravo Foxes were standing in front of Wendy's, possibly smoking weed. They're going to be in Wendy's uniforms.
2: 304.

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0: 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Alta Vista Avenue and Crystal Lake Drive is going to be for a traffic accident. The silver BMW versus a curb is still on the roadway. No injuries.

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1: Yeah.

0: 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Martin Town, Tyler.
1: 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Go over. I need you to head over to Kroger. There's going to be a customer, Bravo Mike, in the store. The caller was an employee. She's going to meet you as soon as you walk through the front doors. They want to get him trespassed.

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0: 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Headquarters 301.
1: Go ahead.
0: They have a call in the CAD for Sykes Avenue. They would like to speak to a supervisor. She's locked out of her apartment.
1: Copy. Was it like a complaint or did she have an emergency?
0: She said that we let her in all the time and that someone needs to come let her into her apartment.
1: Copy. 301, 125 in office.

0: 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Straight 10 East Martin Town Road, 310 East Martin Town Road. It's going to be a pit smart for a bird alarm. Any employee entrance.
1: 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I'll take that for one of them.
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0: 1018 Dietrich Lane, 1018 Dietrich Lane. It's going to be in reference to the address directly across from this location. Caller stated it's going to be an older woman who lives alone at this residence. He hasn't seen her all day, and she's normally pretty active. He stated there are no lights on in her home, and her garage door was left wide open. He just wants to make sure she's okay.
1: Copy.

0: through for any recording purposes after the last day.
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0: South Carolina, Tango, Yankee, Echo, 249, DYE, 249 on Silver, Infinity.

0: 301 headquarters, I'm out at Bingo.
1: 10-4-3-0-4, that vehicle's coming back on a 2020 Infiniti to a Herma Linda pole of 1023 Beach Lane, south.
2: Yeah.

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1: Acorn.
0: Make contact with the resident. She's okay. We'll be 10 8 10 24.

0: traffic stop on that vehicle on the on-ramp entrance to I-20 westbound and exit 5.
1: Ten four, call back to Chrysler 200, red in color. That's valid and clear.

0: 3-1 headquarters, have 1-3 run all the way around by Georgia. 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
1: Good.
0: India, November, Golf, Lima, Echo, Tango, Tango. First name is Melissa, Mike, Echo, Lima, Yankee, Sierra, Sierra, Alpha. 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

0: coming back on a 2007 Kia Spectra to a Sharon Collins of Jackson, South Carolina. Oh, clear.
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0: Toronto headquarters. I'll be out with two Swiss vehicles on Class 8. Go ahead, Tyler. For you.
1: Three or four zero to them.

0: Terrific. Stand by. Can I get you a area of Interstate 20 at the Interstate 20 at the Palmetto Parkway on ramp? Caller advised that going 2520 south from I-20. It's going to be for a medium-sized dog, white fur, running in the roadway. He advised the dog didn't seem to know how to get around the concrete barriers. He might get hit.
1: Hey, were you going to show us all on service? We're already out. We sent it.
2: Three ones back in service.

0: Air 155, Roger the medical. .43 George Avenue at the Sprint for a 33-year-old male with abdominal pain due to gallstones. EMS is responding.
1: EMS can advise. 35 feet traffic stop.
0: Five.
1: East Martintown and Knox. East Martintown and Knox. Georgia tag. Juliet 0. J0 YCE out of Georgia. Being displayed on a major Charger.
0: Silver.

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0: 301 headquarters, traffic stop.
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0: 3 Jeff Davis in River North, Jeff Davis in River North, Georgia Tag, Golf Papa Mike, 485, GPM 485 out of Georgia, being displayed on the red GMC on the way.
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1284 Knox Avenue, 1284 Knox Avenue. It's coming to Kroger. 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He's saying he looks like he's moving towards

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0: South Carolina tag 4617 Quebec Whiskey 4617 QW on a red Hyundai.

I also have another name and date of birth out of Indiana. Last name McDonald, common spelling. First name is Brittany. Bravo, Romeo, India, Tango, November, Yankee. Date of birth is going to be 1989-07-27, 1989-07-27.

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0: you have 2-7.
1: For your Woods subject, I'm not getting anything back for a DMV out of South Carolina or Georgia. I'm trying to see you clear and see how I see.

0: North of Golf Center. 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

0: north of Gussian and reference to the canine. 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
0: Jump up.

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0: Down.

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0: 639 Georgia Avenue, 639 Georgia Avenue at the Grace United Methodist Church, showing for a front perimeter motion, negative contact on Keeler.
1: Six four headquarters. I'll be en route to the veterinarian's office.

0: headquarters 108. What was the name of the key holder that you saw?
1: Key holder was Chris Livington, but he's not responding, and the alarm company advised they got voicemail as well.
0: Employer, some contractors on scene, so they're doing some painting, standby, I'll let you know further.

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1: Is it Lauren, Big Ware, you think?
0: Headquarters, 108. No. It's going to be, probably 10-8-24. And it's the contractor's working, they have the code.

0: bit for Aegon. Transporting a juvenile from 967 Orange Street to Highland Springs. We got mileage is 145.
1: Seven, 59.

0: 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Y'all got a K-9 unit available?
1: Yeah, you on Miller?
0: Confirm, Briarcliff Miller.
1: Give me a minute, I'll be on the way.

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1: Okay.

0: 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We're out at ACDC, ending mileage 20339.
1: ACDC.

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0: Oh, 10 for. 100, I'm out here.

0: 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What was my case number again?
1: 1350.
2: What about headquarters?
1: Two.
2: You got a long crash to get the phone. Can you get with Aiken County and have them go check 25 in Sweetwater in front of the O'Reilly's? I was informed via 21 there's a large diesel spill that's a traffic hazard causing people to slide through the intersection.

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1: Yeah.
0: I'm clear from here. Show me route to 91 for a follow-up. 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

0: 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Georgia Avenue, from the Bronx here, for a 52-year-old male with elevated blood pressure, high blood sugar, and PMS.
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Yeah, we're not the 1743 Marion Avenue. Your complaint is Cassandra Williams. She's advising that she wants an officer to respond due to something that could possibly disrupt the neighborhood. She states that he's homeless and on drugs and knocking on doors. When I asked for a description or where the subject was located at, now she hung up. When I answer, I'll call back. Six, three, two, four.

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0: 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Somebody right in front of the Hardy's for a Toyota versus the dump truck. Negative about injuries.
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2: 5, I'm your time.
1: 506, I copy you. Last unit, I walked over you.
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1: One of 1086 US 1 at Shoals Hill. Victor Golf Bravo 294, BGB 294 on a white Nissan Rogue.
0: Yeah. 103 to 88, 1220 Knox Avenue. 1220 Knox Avenue to Lowe's. Our complaint advisor is going to be a load of lumber that's blocking two lanes on the Martintown entrance.

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1: 100, go ahead.
0: NHT4, not a single animal that had a seizure previously. She has critical labs now, EMS been out.
1: Problem. Okay.

Station 1, 101-108, meter out of 354 Railroad Avenue, 354 Railroad Avenue for a commercial fire alarm. They're buzzing. It's coming from the first floor by elevator 2 in the lobby.

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Give me a four-story apartment complex, concrete, nothing showing. I'll have to. Closest plug is going to be Lafayette and Railroad.

0: 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All other units responding and say 10-8. It's going to be a false alarm. They were draining the system.
1: So,

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1: Okay. Natalie with Mine Town Road, 908 with Mine Town Road, 24 residential burglar alarm, showing zone 9, second back door. The alarm company did advise they did speak with the key holder. He advised everything was okay. The alarm company advised while they were trying to get a passcode, the key holder became aggravated and hung up.
0: Careful.

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0: Just show me out at Martintown and Noncone. 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

0: 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Fire alarm showing zone 2, fire sprinkler, water flow. Key holder is requesting dispatch.
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0: Fairwood Avenue, 920 Fairwood Avenue. Did I be speaking with Mr. Steve? He advised his neighbors is putting up cameras that's pointing towards his home. He did advise he spoke with Ellis on yesterday. His phone number is in the cat.
1: Give me a 21 real quick. Ladder 2, if you just want to hold on somewhere, we can figure it out.
2: I'm already in here. Hey, Chris, Ladder 2 is on the scene. Nothing showing. 150 is the Mark Town Road Command.

0: Station 3100-108, being routed 354 Railroad Avenue, 354 Railroad Avenue. It's coming from Building K, first floor, pet spa for a commercial fire alarm.
1: I want to find a good time.

0: Okay.
1: This is a long system. We can be false alarm. Terminating command at 1-0.
0: Yeah.
2: Echo, this is Agent Ralph, 411.

0: Well, like, were they testing their worms or anything? Were you rather?
1: Yeah, they were draining the system. He said that they were probably, they had set it off probably because they were draining the system. I'm going to go see if I can make contact with them and just ask them to put it in test mode or something so they stop calling them.
0: Sure. They need to call the alarm company.
1: No.

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0: Copy, 845, Houston, Roger, Railroad.
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0: 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Our other units on one already, so I'm about 30 out probably.

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0: 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I'm going to be right here at Fairwood and West.

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1: 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Georgia Tag, Charlie Whiskey Kilo 4083, CWK 4083 on a gray Kia Rio.

0: 139 Railroad Avenue, Arnold Apartment. She's meeting with Aaliyah. He's advising that someone took the charger out of his vehicle. He wants to meet at the front of the complex.
1: Headquarters 101, I'm handling that. You can put me on it.
0: Thanks.

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1: Okay.
0: Out of Carolina, 201, Bravo, Frank, Bravo, 201, BFB, it's going to be on a white Chevy Silverado.
1: Okay.

0: 开口的时候。He called to line it back to figure out where it
1: is. And we have obviously made in front of the complex, but he's at unit 1. Or
0: ten 4. None of that's true.
1: He's at unit 140 is where he resides.

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1: 4-4, I'll be here above.
2: I just want to make a big route with one.
1: Where are y'all coming from? You can say 10-8, I'm about to be on the scene.

0: 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Looks like no tag, and it's on a gray in color Nissan Altima.
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1: Got it.
0: 1 November 4 Alpha Lima 3 Alpha Papa 2 Foxtrot Charlie 2 7 5 4 3 8 should be a gray in color Nissan Altima.

one of our Konami. Can you read out to 111 Claire Street, 111 Claire Street, you're going to meet with Don. He's advising that he's on his way home, and he's seen a elderly female. She was in a blue shirt and shorts. About she was looking for her grandson. The complainant tried to ask her more information. She seemed very disoriented. Complainant drove around trying to find the child and came back, and she had disappeared. He's worried that she has dementia and may have wandered off.

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1: Hi.
0: 350 Austin Grayville Road, 350 Austin Grayville Road at NHC. Miss Carter is requesting a white form for a vehicle that backed into hers sometime while she was inside the building. She's going to be standing in the back of the building next to a parked black Chrysler in gray scrubs.
1: Tango. Thank you, sir.

0: I guess when unit started this way, in reference to a possible missing juvenile.
1: What?
0: 158 Kills Drive, someone grabbed the gun for me for

0: headquarters, can you just tone that out for me?
1: Well, you're wanting police calls?
0: Yeah, just to make sure everybody's going.
1: Ten four. 158 Kenilworth Drive, 158 Kenilworth Drive, permission juvenile.

0: 207 headquarters, we're clear, code 2, en route headquarters to get the drone.
1: Thank you.
2: How old is the juvenile? Give a description.
0: 6-year-old whiskey might sit on the pitch on set.
3: I missed the address. Where y'all at?
1: 158 here.

0: What's your time frame, and do you have a starting point, Mitch and I are on the way?
1: If I was a point of contact for the moment, I'm not there yet.
2: I'll see you then, yeah.
3: 105, if you also want to send me your picture to my cell phone, I can go ahead and get information out on social media with the parents' permission.
1: 10-4. It's going to be about 30 minutes as far as the time frame, last point you saw in the front yard.
0: I may have missed it. Do you have a last known clothing description?
1: I'm trying to hear that. She's having a hard time remembering.
0: Checking for cameras that's around the house so we can get a direction of travel and a clothing description. We got a drone operator working?

Going on 6-1. 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

0: 101, did you ring the 211 or did you just hit the tones for the on-duty personnel?
1: Police tones for now until we figure out what we got.
0: Hey, of course, let's ring the 211. We can back them off if we don't need them. As hot as it is in the time frame, let's see everybody around.
1: We're en route to replace 409. 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

0: It's going to be 6-year-old Whiskey Mike, approximately 4 foot tall, blonde hair, blue eyes. 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
1: What's her name?
0: First name is going to be Carson, last name Lowe.
2: Can I get a date of birth? I'm 21, 21, 21, 21.

0: 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She believes it's going to be July 26th of 2018. 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

0: Do you have a command post started, or where do you want me?
1: Let me just see up here at the house. I'm across the street trying to get the neighbors on their ring cameras that are facing the incident location.
0: Several.
2: We're coming in with the drone. Where do you want us to go?
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0: Should be out in front of Hammond Hills Animal Hospital with a bunch of vehicle debris from the 1050, but I don't see any cars.

0: 7 headquarters traffic stop on ramp to Norman.
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506, hey, 6 Mark 10 Bowling. On temp tag, Bravo Mike 0604, Golf India, BM 0604 GI, Silver Chevy Traverse.

0: 3:28 Johnson County Road, Jeremy Hamrick, 39-year-old female, was falling in front of the store. She hit her head and complained of hip pain, EMS in her mouth.
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1: Wait a minute, Bowser 67.

0: So then, which one? Edwards, Jeff Davis, our friend in the woods is apparently walking down the road right now.
1: Follow instructions.
0: I think one of the construction workers just called and said he just popped out of the woods.
2: Where at? We're all 88. We just left right around.
0: Where we were looking in the tent, at the tent in the wood line beside the empty, that area.
2: If you're talking about Johnny Smith, he's already in custody.

0: 42 snagged him over in Harrisburg the other day.
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1: Paper.

0: وان كان راجع من الغو EMS is en route to Talisman Drive for a 67-year-old female dislocated hip. They just need transport.
1: 10-4.

0: Can I get somebody around the 1014 inch of the road at the Circle K for above and like all lights on rocks of the vehicle?
1: One only to be en route in just a moment.
0: I'm holding name and number in reference to legal questions. Disregard that.

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1: Good.
0: I'm going to meet with, in reference to, not exactly sure. She said pregame about that her ride left her and she wants to make a report about it.
1: I'm robbing her out here in a minute.

0: 206 in any of this lane. Is it mean route with him? 10.1 Edgefield Road for about 4 to 5 from the mics. They're buzzing in the front of the Walmart store. We've received multiple calls for it, trying to ask for money, and if they're not willing to give a donation, they're following them to their vehicles.
1: Two owner.
2: Three of four headquarters. I'm tonight and I'll be right with that call at Walmart.

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1: Downtown.
2: You can stay tonight.
0: Well, they're up.

0: 304 headquarters traffic stop. The mark down in Butler.
1: We're doing sign out. You said Martintown and where?
0: Martintown and Butler.
1: Good.
0: Tucker on tag 8182, Sierra Tango 8182, ST on a white 4 and 152.

Is there an officer in service for a call? A phone that was just taken from Walton Crossing, West 5 Notch, Apartment 5. She advised she knows who it is, and he left in a black Hyundai. No information, and not the computer still trying to get in.

0: 304 headquarters.
1: All
0: right. Okay, go to, what was that call on 5-9?
1: At Walton Crossing, West 5-9, Department 5, someone that she knows took her phone, left in a black Hyundai.
0: Careful, I'll be in route.
1: Careful.

0: 304 just advised you the mail party is going to come back over when you pull up. He advised you that want to get jumped and give her that item back.
1: Campbell.
2: Two letters on scene, Walton Crossing.
0: Careful.
1: 200-304, I'm back there on West 5 Notch South.

0: 200 headquarters. Those are, you have phone number for them?
1: I'll have to check through the phones. I was trying to get the computer. He advised he was heading back from the Sprint store. He was going to pull up once he saw the patrol car.
2: Yeah. 304 is on the scene.
1: 10-4. I believe he advised a black Hyundai.

0: 21 Raghorse.
1: Okay.
0: 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We can go tonight. She'll sign.
1: Okay. I'll try to call him back. I think he was trying to return the car. And he advises a Melstone to clear this threatened bodily harm. Just wonder if he can stay in the area. I can't get him back on the phone.

0: 2-3-4, you want me to stand by on flames?
1: Yeah, I'll stand by with you until we can figure it out.
0: Careful.
2: That's 10-4. That's 10-4. I tried to call him. It's going straight to voicemail.
1: Yeah, we'll stay in for a few minutes. See if he comes back.

Order still one. For the call, I have you on at Grace Methodist Boy Scout Building. If you can give a complaint in the phone calls in reference to a reckless driver, he's parked at the Boy Scout Building. It's a blue Dodge Ram. Should be a male subject involved. 21.

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1: Moving on that, then route to 6043 Jefferson Davis, 6043 Jefferson Davis, at the Sprint station. It's looking for a medical, schizophrenia, problem like white shirt, hear voices, unknown as the person who we combative.
0: Doing.

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0: 304 202, check out in front of 22 Folkwood Court. In front of 22 Folkwood Court, suspicious white male, green t-shirt, got a cap on backwards, jeans. Seems to be possibly on something. Just walking around outside.
1: 202.